is telling you the truth. Our relationship has only ever been about sex. I can promise you that this is not an emotional connection. We don't speak outside of the time we spend together, and whenever he talks about you, it's with the utmost respect. You tell

0: really didn't want to be the cause of any upset. He told me that you were aware this was going on and that he had your full consent. If he's lying about that, then please let me know, because I have my own feelings about dishonesty. Lies are not something that I want to get caught up in. You can reach out to me anytime, by the way, if you need any more details or you just need to vent or anything. 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
7: Top stories this hour. America's vice president says righteous anger is the proper response to Henry Novak's murder. Yesterday, the US State Department criticized what they say is two-tier policing, something the Justice Secretary says he doesn't recognize. The student was initially handcuffed when his Sikh killer falsely claimed he'd been racially abused. Our political correspondent Rob Powell reads some of J.D. Vance's post on X.
8: He said that Henry Novak should be alive today, and he would be if the last few generations of European elites had stood their ground against the politics of self-hatred and the mass invasion of migrants, many of whom despise the West and the people who love it.
7: Downing Street has again criticised people trying to interfere in democracy. The man wrongly convicted of a 2003 rape in Greater Manchester says he's insulted the person responsible, received what he says is a softer sentence. 52-year-old Paul Quinn's been jailed for 21 years after Andrew Malkinson spent almost two decades behind bars. America's Central Command says it shot down four Iranian one-way attack drones heading towards the Strait of Hormuz, as well as several radar sites. Posting on X, it says the drones were an immediate threat to maritime traffic in the region. Despite a ceasefire still in place, there have been strikes between both sides. Sarah Michelle Gellar says she's lucky to have known Anthony Head, who's died aged 72. They were both in Buffy the Vampire Slayer during the 90s and early noughties. In sport, England's route to the Women's World Cup looks more difficult after they were thrashed 4-0 by Spain. It means they'll have to go through the playoffs unless their result against Ukraine on Tuesday betters Spain's against Iceland. Midfielder Georgia Stanway says the best team won.
9: Yeah, very disappointed. We knew coming here was always going to be tough. They've got a really good record at home, and obviously, yeah, we said it before the game, Spain are probably one of the best teams in the world at the moment.
7: The Republic of Ireland beat the Netherlands 3-2. This means they'll qualify if they beat France on Tuesday. From Sky News, I'm Laura Safe.
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4: The top stories this hour. Downing Street has again criticised those it says are trying to stir up division on Britain's streets. US Vice President JD Vance has waded in on the debate around murdered student Henry Novak, blaming an invasion of migrants. He died in handcuffs, falsely accused of racism by his Sikh attacker in Southampton in December. Our US correspondent David Blevin says it's not unusual for the Trump administration to discuss immigration.
5: But it is an entirely different matter altogether. For one party in what we often call the special relationship, the United States, to accuse the other, the United Kingdom, of having a two-tier criminal justice system and overseeing civilizational decline.
4: The US president insists the situation with Iran seems to be going quite well, despite recent strikes from both sides during the ceasefire. America's Central Command says it shot down four Iranian one-way attack drones heading towards the Strait of Hormuz. Commemorations are taking place later to remember those who took part in the D-Day landings 82 years ago. Thousands of Allied troops landed in Normandy in 1944. Last year, American Defense Secretary Pete Hegseth praised their bravery.
6: What motivates a man to do such thing? I think it's love. Not just love for your country or love for a cause, but love for one another. Which when you ask those men, they remember the man on their right and on their left.
4: There are calls to reduce beer duty as pubs prepare for the World Cup next week. The British Beer and Pub Association says England and Scotland fans pay 54p of tax per pint they order, much higher than the 3p levy in Spain. England missed the chance to secure automatic qualification for the Women's World Cup after being thrashed 4-0 by Spain. They'll have to better the result of the Spanish next week to avoid the playoffs. And the King and Queen will be at the richest horse race in the UK later. £2 million of prize money is up for grabs in the Epsom Derby. From Sky News, I'm all safe.
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2: The top stories this hour. The US Vice President has claimed righteous anger is the proper response to Henry Novak's murder. In a post on X, J.D. Vance also linked illegal migration to the 18-year-old's stabbing and his handcuffing by police after his Sikh killer falsely accused him of racism. Downing Street's criticised people trying to interfere in democracy. Conservative leader Kemi Badenoch's also unimpressed.
3: I certainly think that foreign governments, especially allied governments, should provide that sort of feedback in private, not in public. The only people who benefit from seeing that sort of language are hostile countries like Iran and Russia.
2: America's Central Command says it shot down four Iranian drones heading towards the Strait of Hormuz, as well as several radar sites. It says they were an immediate threat to maritime traffic. Iran's Revolutionary Guard says it's retaliated by firing missiles at US bases in the region. Experts have pinpointed certain changes which could help identify who are most at risk of breast cancer spreading. Anna Bates has more.
4: Researchers looked at the structure of lymph nodes, which are in the armpit and play a key role in helping the body fight diseases. They found slight mutations in the cells could make someone more or less likely to see their breast cancer progress to other parts of the body. Some changes were linked to a better chance of survival, while others could lead to a worse prognosis. Breast Cancer Now, the charity which funded the study, says these findings could help more people avoid unnecessary treatment.
2: A service of remembrance will be held later to mark the anniversary of the D-Day landings. Troops landed on the beaches of northern France in 1944 in what's seen as a key moment in defeating the Nazis. England manager Thomas Tuchel says his team selection for tomorrow's World Cup warm-up against New Zealand won't be affected by the pitch in Tampa. Photos online suggest the surface is in poor condition. And England needs 7 wickets to beat New Zealand on day 3 of the summer's first test at Lord's. Visitors need 218 more runs to win. From Sky News, I'm Laura Safe.
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1: How could I not leak it? 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

0: different matter altogether. For one party in what we often call the special relationship, the United States, to accuse the other, the United Kingdom, of having a two-tier criminal justice system and overseeing civilizational decline.
1: The US president insists the situation with Iran's going well despite strikes from both sides during the ceasefire. America's Central Command says it shot down a number of Iranian drones heading towards the Strait of Hormuz. Iran's Revolutionary Guard says it's retaliated by firing missiles at US bases in Kuwait and Bahrain. Vladimir Zelensky is accusing Russia of choosing war again. Vladimir Putin's rejected an offer from Ukraine's president for face-to-face talks aimed at ending the conflict, saying he sees no point. The Ukrainian leader wants more pressure on the Kremlin. The 82nd anniversary of the D-Day landings is being marked later with a service of remembrance. More than 4,400 Allied personnel were killed in northern France in 1944. England haven't secured automatic qualification for the Women's World Cup after losing 4-0 against Spain. It means they must better the result of the Spanish in the final rounds of fixtures, otherwise they'll be in the playoffs. Midfielder Georgia Stanway says it's not over yet though.
2: Yeah, absolutely, we're disappointed. But obviously we beat Spain at home, they beat us at home. There's still a lot to play for within this group. Obviously we're level on points and our full focus is on Tuesday.
1: The King and Queen are attending the richest horse race in the UK later. The prize money at Epsom Derby is £2 million. From Sky News, I'm Laura Safe.
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11: The top stories this hour. Downing Street's again criticised those it says are trying to stir up division on Britain's streets. US Vice President J.D. Vance has waded in on the debate around murder student Henry Novak, blaming an invasion of migrants. The US President insists the situation with Iran is going well despite strikes from both sides during the ceasefire. America's Central Command says it's shot down a number of Iranian drones heading towards the Strait of Hormuz. Iran's Revolutionary Guard says it's retaliated by firing missiles at US bases in Kuwait and Bahrain. It's just hours

0: Service of remembrance will be held later to mark the 82nd anniversary of the D-Day landings. Troops landed on the beaches of northern France on the 6th of June 1944 in what's seen as a key moment in the defeat of the Nazis. Defence Secretary John Healey spoke at last year's event.
1: The responsibility to safeguard D-Day's legacy of freedom rests today with us. So let us give everlasting honour to our Normandy veterans, for whom the longest day never ended.
0: The Princess Royal's son Peter Phillips will get married in Gloucestershire later. Members of the royal family are expected at private ceremony in Kemble. And England haven't automatically qualified for the Women's World Cup after being thrashed 4-0 by Spain. They'll have to beat the result of the Spanish next week if they want to avoid the playoffs. And that's the latest from Sky News.
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11: The top stories this hour. Downing Street's hit back after US Vice President J.D. Vance called for righteous anger over the murder of 18-year-old Henry Novak, who was handcuffed as he lay dying in Southampton. Number 10 criticised what it calls people trying to interfere in our democracy and stir up division on our streets. Iran has fired at American bases in Kuwait and Bahrain after the US attacked radar sites on two of its islands. The US Central Command says four drones were shot down, as well as six missiles. Vladimir Putin says he doesn't see the point in accepting Volodymyr Zelensky's request for peace talks over ending the war. The Ukrainian leader sent an open letter on Thursday calling for direct negotiations and a ceasefire. The Russian president called it rude. The Kremlin's foreign investment envoy, Kirill Dmitriev, denied claims that the conflict's causing economic problems in Russia. The
12: Russian economy is doing well despite challenges, but it's really doing much better than what UK media shows, and the Russian economy is definitely doing better than the UK economy.
11: A new tool powered by AI is being used by surgeons in the UK for the first time. The Eureka system color codes parts of the body.

0: Remember the man on the right and on their left.
1: And England missed the chance to secure automatic qualification for the Women's World Cup after being thrashed 4-0 by Spain. They'll have to better the result of the Spanish next week if they want to avoid the playoffs. From Sky News, that's the latest.
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12: The top stories this hour. Number 10's hit out at those seeking to stir up division after US Vice President J.D. Vance blamed migration for the murder of Henry Novak. The teenage student was arrested as he lay dying in Southampton after his attacker falsely told police his victim had been racist. Iran has fired at American bases in Kuwait and Bahrain after the US attacked radar sites on two of its islands. Iran says the attacks were in retaliation and it's threatening to close the Strait of Hormuz if there's any more mischief. Speaking earlier, Donald Trump told NBC Tehran will sign a peace deal.
13: They're proud. There are things they never thought they'd be doing that they're going to have to do. They've got no choice. And it takes a little while. You know, you're talking about 47 years of getting away with whatever they wanted. I mean, this should have been done long ago.
12: Vladimir Putin says he doesn't see the point in accepting Volodymyr Zelensky's request for peace talks. The Ukrainian leader sent an open letter on Thursday calling for negotiations and a ceasefire, which the Russian president called rude. In a UK first, surgeons have used a new AI tool during a live operation. The system colour codes parts of the body to help doctors identify where to protect or dissect. There are calls to cut beer duty as pubs across the country prepare for the World Cup next week. The British Beer and Pub Association says England and Scotland fans pay 54p of tax per pint they order, much higher than the 3p levy in Spain. James Hawkins is from the BBPA.
14: We want people to be cheering on England and Scotland in their local pub, but from the government, it would be really good if the government would look at the vast disparity and the kind of unfairness of beer duty compared to European nations. We're not asking for special treatment, we are asking for fair taxes.
12: And England have made it difficult

Hallelujah. I'm Rachel Wilkes. I am with you for the next 3 hours till 11 o'clock this morning. And yeah, it is the weekend, my friends. Oh, it's a good feeling, isn't it? Yeah, Saturday, the 6th of June, I'll have you know. And well, yeah, I'm going to be with you, as I say, for 3 hours, which I'm very excited about, I won't lie. Playing you some of the best tracks around, as well as a sprinkling of some old favourites. And well, we've got lots to chat about on the show today. We have got in this hour our final round of our morning quiz, Who Am I? So see if you can get 3 out of 3 if you've been playing along all this week. We'll also have a look at what's happening on the telly over this weekend. And in our third and final hour, we'll be hearing from our dear friend Alex Williams, who I like to think of as our culture king, because he knows lots of all the great things happening in the local area. He's going to be giving us a rundown of the best bits for the month of June that is taking place in the local area. Think theatre, think music, all kinds of things. So he'll give us a good rundown of that in hour number 3. So do have your phone at the ready or pen and paper to make some notes, that is for sure. Well, let's get the party started, shall we? Here's Somba with Potential.

Flow and Leak It here on your Saturday Vibe Breakfast. Now, did you see earlier in the week, you might have seen it on social media, this something that happened over in Australia. There was a performance of La La Land, you know, the movie with Emma Stone and Ryan Gosling. You know, it's becoming really popular now where they have they show a film and then they've got a live orchestra playing the music along with the film, right? Well, the conductor comes up on stage before the performance saying that the keyboardist has been suddenly taken ill. Is there anybody in the audience who can sight read, who would be willing to take their spot? And someone automatically puts their hands up and goes, yeah, I can help out with that. And just absolutely kills it. I mean, amazing stuff. I mean, imagine you've just gone to enjoy yourself and then you suddenly find yourself right there giving the performance of a lifetime. My God, I'd be feeling the pressure if that was me, that's for certain. But it got me thinking, have you ever had a moment where you have suddenly saved the day? You know, you were just going about your day-to-day life, ordinary mundane things, and suddenly a situation is thrusted upon you where you've had to save the day. Or maybe you know someone in your family that has saved the day, or someone has saved you. Whatever it is, maybe you want to give them a shout out and a big thank you. Today is your chance to tell us all about it. Have you been in a situation where you have had to save the day last minute? Now, this can be something big and heroic, or it can be something a little bit smaller, but just as important as well. You can give us a text on 80818 to tell us all. Just do remember to start your message with the word vibe, please, V-I-B-E, so that it certainly comes to our studio. And of course, do leave us your name and where you are so we can give you a proper shout out, well-deserved shout out as well. Well, let's head to the tunes once more. From Nothing But Thieves, this is Evolution.

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1: Turning on the TV, a man dressed in black says the tensions and waters are rising. Happiness is treason, fiction is fact, and the storm's always on the horizon.

0: Place to Die by Alex Warren. Go on, pop the kettle on, get yourself a nice little drink and join me cozied up for more of those great tunes. We've got that excellent lead track from her new album. This is Olivia Rodrigo I'm talking about, coming up right after this short break.
1: 5107.6. 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

You know what that means by now, don't you? It's time for some Who Am I? Yes, it's our morning quiz that we play every Thursday, Friday and Saturday morning with me, Rachel. And, well, I tell you what, it's super easy, really. It's nothing too strenuous for our early mornings. Do not worry. But it is our final round for this week. It's where I give you three statements all about somebody famous and you've just got to tell me who am I. So, yeah, it's pretty straightforward. I won't lie. So see if you can work out who today's mystery celebrity is. We do like to have a running theme throughout the week, and this week's link to all of our celebrities is food names. We've had Mary Berry, we've had the tennis player Coco Gauff. Who could it be today? Listen up. I spent years auditioning in Hollywood before landing the role that transformed my career at the age of 36, playing the lead in one of the biggest TV shows of the noughties. Although best known for drama, I've frequently appeared in comedy series including 30 Rock, Unbreakable Kimmy Schmidt, and Curb Your Enthusiasm, and I voiced the character Captain Murphy in the animated film Minions. Who am I? All right, let's go through those once again. I spent years auditioning in Hollywood before landing the role that transformed my career at the age of 36, playing the lead in one of the biggest TV shows of the noughties. Although best known for drama, I frequently appeared in comedy series including 30 Rock, Unbreakable Kimmy Schmidt, and Curb Your Enthusiasm, and I voiced the character Captain Murphy in the animated film Minions. Who am I? Well, I do give you some time to think it through. We're going to have our think time music, as I like to call it, and about just over 5 minutes' time, I will reveal all. So think, what were the big TV shows of the noughties that might help you to whittle it down? Best of luck. I'll reveal the answer in about 5 minutes.

Alessie Rose and Skin. Well, it is time to bring our quiz to a close. I think I've given you enough time now to think it through. Before our music, I gave you three statements. I'll give it to you one last time in case you've only just joined us. I said earlier, I spent years auditioning in Hollywood before landing the role that transformed my career at the age of 36, playing the lead in one of the biggest TV shows of the noughties. Although best known for drama, I frequently appeared in comedy series, including 30 Rock, Unbreakable Kimmy Schmidt, and Curb Your Enthusiasm, and I voiced the character Captain Murphy in the animated film Minions. Let's see who today's mystery celebrity is, shall we? The one and only Mr. John Hamm, a.k.a. Don Draper from Mad Men. Yeah, that's the iconic show from the noughties that I was hinting towards. That was his huge breakthrough role. And of course, as we're talking food names, I had to include him, right? John Hamm with a double M, but even so. Well, you could definitely count, 100%. Well done you if you got that correct. And hey, if you've been playing since Thursday and got 3 out of 3, then good on you. Sorry, no prizes from me, but hey, just bask in that glory of knowing that you've got everyone right this week. That's a nice feeling, hey? Well, I'll be giving you an update on the weather in just a sec, but this is a really lovely collaboration. Maisie Peters with Julia Michaels. This is Kingmaker.

what a collaboration, right? Madonna and Sabrina Carpenter bringing, old queen of pop with the new. Would you say Sabrina Carpenter's the queen of pop for you? I suppose we could definitely say she's a contender. Yeah, the two together on Bring Your Love. It's awesome. Love that. Well, having a look at the weather for today, more on that rain, I'm afraid. Mixture of sunshine, showers, definitely a bit of cloud as well. Highs of only 17 degrees, so it's not quite as warm as it has been of late. But the upside, having a little look at the week ahead, those temperatures does seem to be rising once again. So hopefully we'll be getting it back up to where it was a week ago. That would be nice. Tomorrow's a little bit better. Certainly looks a little drier, even if it's still cloudy, and also slightly warmer too, highs of 20 degrees for tomorrow. So if you are going to do any outdoor pursuits, I would say probably tomorrow will be your better bet. Well, we're going to have some more music before we do have a short break on the hour at 9. Love this from Kat Burns. There's something about her. Aww.

0: Keep on listening to Vibe Breakfast with me, Rachel. We're going to be back with the second hour of the show, kicking it off with some flamboyant fashion. Yes, is all I'm going to say. From Lady Gaga and Dolce. If you've seen Devil Wears Prada 2, you know exactly what's coming. That's kicking off our second hour in just a mo.
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7: The top stories this hour. Downing Street's again criticised those it says are trying to stir up division on our streets. US Vice President J.D. Vance has waded in on the debate around murdered student Henry Novak, blaming an invasion of migrants. He died in handcuffs, falsely accused of racism. Here's US correspondent David Blevins.
8: But it is an entirely different matter altogether. For one party in what we often call the special relationship, the United States, to accuse the other, the United Kingdom, of having a two-tier criminal justice system and overseeing civilizational decline.
7: The US and Iran have traded more strikes, with a long-term peace deal looking some way off. Iran's fired ballistic missiles at American bases in Kuwait and Bahrain after the US attacked two coastal radar sites. Vladimir Putin says there's no point meeting Volodymyr Zelensky, who wants a ceasefire and talks over ending the war. The Russian leader says the Ukrainian president's open letter, where he made those requests, was rude. Researchers have found changes in the structure of lymph nodes, which could help identify people at higher or lower risk of breast cancer spreading. They found slight mutations in the cells could make someone more or less likely to see the disease progress to other parts of the body. Dr. Simon Vincent is from the charity Breast Cancer Now.
9: And the more that we understand the lymph nodes, the more that we can look at them and see what's going on with the breast cancer, the better we're going to be able to choose treatments, and the more likely we are to be able to have treatments that are less damaging and have less impact on the patient.
7: A new AI tool which colour codes parts of the body has been used by surgeons in the UK for the first time. It helps doctors work out which part of the anatomy to protect or dissect. And England defender Esme Morgan says their loss to Spain in Women's World Cup qualifying wasn't nice. Serena Wiegmann's side missed the chance to secure automatic qualification last night after they were beaten 4-0 in Mallorca. From Sky News, that's the latest.
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0: Morning, chaps. It is your Saturday morning with me, Rachel Wilkes, with you till 11 o'clock here at Vibe 107.6, coming at you from Watford. Oh, I hope you're enjoying your weekend already. Maybe you've managed to have a bit of a lie-in and that already feels like a

I'll also tell you about how you can get involved through our social media a little bit later on too. Well, in this hour, we are going to be talking more about ways that you've saved the day. Maybe by complete sheer fluke, you weren't expecting it. We're going to be talking a bit more about that in a second. And we'll also have a look at what's on the box. Yeah, look at the top bits of telly happening over the weekend. And I nearly forgot, Magic at the Movies. Yeah, this is the time on a Saturday show where we play a song from an iconic movie. Well, today's a rather iconic disco track as well. So double whammy right there. That will be happening in about 30 minutes' time. And well, talking about iconic songs, this song makes me feel rather iconic. I feel like I have to strut my stuff wherever I am when I listen to this song, whether that's on the streets, whether that's in my kitchen, me walking down the garden path. I'm talking Lady Gaga and Doechii with Runway. Come on, strike a pose.

Indeed, and church right here on Vibe Breakfast. Well, we talked in the first hour of the show about the rather amazing news earlier in this week. Did you see a 21-year-old university student who got plucked from the audience of a performance of the movie La La Land, which had a live orchestra playing the music along with the film? He got plucked from the audience to help save the day. The keyboardist had been taken suddenly ill, and up onto the stage comes the film's composer and conductor, Justin Hurwitz, and he walks out on stage addressing the audience going, "Is there any chance a pianist in the house? One with exceptional sight reading skills?" And yeah, miraculously, this student goes, "Yeah, I can give that a go." Like, no hesitation, puts his hand up and goes, "Yeah, boom." I mean, my gosh, the sense of assurance in your talent and skills. I mean, the fact to know that the film that you're about to play the music for, the actual composer and the conductor of the orchestra from the film is going to be there with you. I mean, I think I'd have found that too daunting. Even if I knew I could play and I'd got good sight reading skills, I think I might have been, oh no, I think I'd have chickened out. But no, he steps up to the plate, and this 21-year-old student gets up on stage and he absolutely kills it. There's little bits of video of him playing along, and yeah, he does such a good job. So I would love to hear about how you have saved the day, maybe at the last minute. Now, it doesn't have to be, you know, a big heroic thing necessarily, if you're saving somebody's life or, you know, whatever it could be. It might be that, you know, you went to a party, house party, garden party, someone had like forgotten something and you managed to go down to the shops, you managed to get it. They'd forgotten the birthday cake, say, and you managed to get one last minute and you saved the party. You know, it could be something as small but just as important as that. So do get in touch with your suggestions, please. You've still got time. You can always text us 80818, or as I've mentioned before, you can always get in touch through social media too. Find us on Instagram under Vibe 107.6. You can always direct message us through that as well. We'd love to hear some of your suggestions. What are some examples of you saving the day at the last minute? Well, I'll tell you someone who always saves my day. I was actually listening to her album just earlier this week when I was coming on my commute home from work, and she was saving my day for sure. Ella Langley with Be Her.

0: We like it indeed. That is Let Me Be In Your Arms, Sonny Federa with Libby Anker. Well, we're going to be talking about some of the local events, cultural events happening in and around Watford for the month of June in our final hour. But a heads up for something that's happening today. If you head on down to the Harlequin Centre later today from 10 till 3, you may notice the Watford Volunteers Fair being set up. It's a great way for finding about some of the local organisations that we have here in the community helping to support people across Watford. This week has been officially Volunteers Week across the UK, so a perfect time to find out more. And maybe if you have got a bit of free time on your hands, whether that's because you're newly retired, maybe you've just finished doing your exams, maybe GCSEs, A-levels, and now you've got a huge bit of summer and you're like, I've got nothing to do. And you think, well, maybe I could volunteer. Well, this is a way of seeing all the different organisations and what they can offer. You know, find out where your passions are and maybe what area of the community you would like to help. It's a great way to chat to these different organisations. But also, I should say on the flip side, if you are in need of these services, you know, not volunteering, but you actually do need these services to help you, then you can also find out more from them as well in that regard. So go and check that out. That's from 10 till 3 today at the Harlequin Centre, just outside of Putshack. That is the Watford Volunteers Fair. So go on, check that out this Saturday, especially if you're going to be in the area anyway, doing some shopping, then go on. See a little bit about that, and you could make a world of difference to the rest of the Watford community.
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12: Tell me a story from all of the places you've been. He said, tell me your vision.

rude of me. I always forget there's a little bit of extra guitar twanging at the end of that Casey Musgraves. Brought up my own music too early. Never mind. Well, that was Dry Spell by Casey Musgraves just there. Brilliant. Well, let's have a look at what's on the box, shall we, over this weekend. And well, I'm going with a bit of a music theme because, well, we all love a bit of music, especially over the weekend. If you wanted to have maybe your own little kitchen disco, then look no further than tonight on BBC Two. I won't lie, a little bit late, especially, I mean, I'm in my 30s now. This seems late to me. 11:15 at night. But if you're going to stay up, then I'd suggest putting this on. Weather Hits at the BBC. This has been on before, but it's a lot of fun. I mean, the title kind of makes it sound like it's the countdown of the best lightning strikes on Broadcasting House. But no, these are the musical hits introduced by top weather presenters Carol Kirkwood and one of the best names in the biz, Thomas Schaffernacker. Yes. I mean, it's surprising it's taken the BBC so long to turn the nation's favourite topic into a pop-fueled soiree, but for 2.5 hours, this is a show that's going to be filled with songs all to do with the weather. So go on, get your weather-themed bingo cards on standby. Expect tracks like It's Raining Men, Blowing in the Wind, and of course some tracks by Stormzy too. Gotta be in there. So yeah, check that out. It'd be a great chance to just have a little dance around the house with a glass in hand. Weather Hits at the BBC. That's on BBC Two, 11:15 tonight. And then tomorrow night is he's back. Yeah, Later with Jules Holland is back again with his brilliant music show. That's gonna be 10 p.m. tomorrow night, BBC Two. And he's going to be taking to the stage at Alexandra Palace Theatre in North London. And, well, on tomorrow's show, he has got Ellie Goulding there, Mitski, singer and rapper Wesley Joseph, as well as bands Pigeon and West Side Cowboy. And, well, chatting to Jules at the piano are iconic band Duran Duran's lead singer Simon Le Bon and jazz musician Courtney Pine, who's going to be performing some classic Duke Ellington standards with the host. So I gotta say, that's one of my favorite things about the Jules Holland show is just the eclectic mix of music. Even if you don't like one artist, soon around the corner you'll have another one who you love. So check that one out tomorrow night if you want some more music on your telly screens. That's Later with Jules Holland, BBC Two, 10 p.m. tomorrow night. Well, speaking of music, we are soon going to be having our Magic at the Movies track, which comes from a film from the 90s, even though the song is from the 70s, and it's a great disco track. But we'll reveal exactly what that is in just a mo. Right here, it's Niall Horan with A Little More Time.

Magnetic by the Bowser. I need to kind of find out where that name comes from. Bowser is such a good one. Well, the time has come for our Magic at the Movies track. It's where I play a song that features in an iconic film, and kind of the two together create an iconic moment, maybe in the film or even maybe after the film. It sort of makes them both a big sensation. And well, I'm going back to the 90s when Baz Luhrmann, the great director that we know today, this was kind of one of his big breakout films in Hollywood. I'm talking about his adaptation of Romeo and Juliet. It is really great, I have to say. I mean, it's all set in modern times, but using the Shakespeare's text. And it really proves how these stories, you know, written back in the late 1500s are still just as relevant to today, featuring a very young Leonardo DiCaprio and Claire Danes. And Baz Luhrmann, all his movies, music always plays a really big part. And so there were some brilliant tunes that I could have chosen from. So much choice in this film. But one of my absolute favourite songs features in this film. So I was like, go on, it's a good excuse for me to play it. Just as Romeo and his friends are going to gate crash the Capulet family party that's happening at their big mansion. And just before Romeo then meets Juliet for the very first time, they're getting themselves ready. His best friend is Mercutio. And he's quite a kind of fun-loving guy, and he's kind of really getting the party started. And it is a fancy dress party, and he's in this very flamboyant sort of drag-inspired outfit. So, of course, to go with the drag, gotta play a bit of disco too. And the song that he's singing is this one from Candy Staten, Young Hearts Run Free.

What a tune. I was certainly having a dance here in the studio. Today's Magic at the Movies song, Candy Staten's Young Hearts Run Free, as features in Baz Luhrmann's Romeo and Juliet. Oh, I'm sorry about the noise. We've got some kind of building work happening in the studio, in our building, not in the studio itself, thank goodness, but in the studios. I'm sorry for the buzzing that you might hear behind me there. Shush, why don't you? We're trying to do a radio show here. I don't know. No idea, do they? But yes, go and have a little watch of Romeo and Juliet if you've not seen it at all, or maybe you've not seen it in ages. It really has got one of the best soundtracks, including that track from Candy Staten. Well, we are going to head back to the more up-to-date tracks now. Another great dance track now coming from Becky Hill. New from her, this is Hands On Me.

0: Calvin Harris, Joel Corry and Mumford & Sons lined up for our final hour? Yes, please. Come join me, Rachel Wilkes, for the last bit of the Vibe Breakfast.
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3: 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Five.
4: The top stories this hour. Downing Street has criticised those wanting to spread division after the US Vice President gave his thoughts on the death of teenager Henry Novak. The 18-year-old was falsely accused of racism by the man who stabbed him and was arrested by police as he lay dying. J.D. Vance blamed the situation on what he called mass invasion of migrants. Conservative adviser Laura Dunn says his comments are inflaming the situation.
5: Rhetoric like this is incredibly divisive and dangerous. Obviously the facts that he's presenting it wrong. Should other countries be commenting on domestic issues of other countries, which we kind of really are not doing a lot with the US. So it's quite concerning.
4: US Central Command says it shot down four Iranian drones which had posed a threat to shipping in the Strait of Hormuz. Iran says it fired ballistic missiles at two US bases in Kuwait and Bahrain. Commemorations to mark the 82nd anniversary of D-Day in Normandy have started. French schoolchildren have walked across Juno Beach to mark H Hour, the time at which British servicemen were deployed. Thousands of young people are protesting in Delhi over concerns they're not being listened to by the Indian government. It's been organised by the Cockroach Janta Party, which is a satirical group set up after the country's Chief Justice called the unemployed youth the parasites of society. Founder Abhijit Dipka says they've been forced into action.
6: It's the younger people who were actually very frustrated from, I would say, past few years. They didn't have any outlet. They were really angry at the government, the way the government has been ignoring the concerns of the younger population.
4: A new AI tool which colour codes different parts of the body during surgery has been used for the first time in the UK. It helps surgeons as they protect or dissect certain parts of the body. And FIFA have again changed their plans and now say fans will be able to bring in sealed disposable water bottles into World Cup stadiums. The latest U-turn is after criticism over a decision to ban reusable bottles. From Sky News, that's the latest.
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7: Well, morning to you. We're into our final leg of the Vibe Breakfast Show with me, Rachel Wilkes. Yeah, with time has come, my friends. Yeah, we're going to make sure we make it extra special, though, as it's our final hour. And, well, I'll tell you who is going to make it extra special for us is our delightful guest, Alex Williams. Now, he joins us on the first Saturday of every month to give us a rundown of some of the best bits to expect for that coming month. It's kind of like a special edition of our culture corner that we do. So he's going to be giving us, as I say, a great list of some of the things to expect for the month of June in regards to theatre and live music and other cultural events happening in and around Watford. That will be in about half an hour's time. So I would say have pen and paper or your phone nearby in case

Jill Corey featuring Raw, Devotion, Sweetest Emotion in brackets. You're listening to My Breakfast. Hello, hello. Lovely to have you along. I tell you what, it really does help to start my morning right doing this show. And certainly it starts my weekend right too. Having your company, it's just a delight. We've been talking about the feel-good news story that you might have seen a few days back, which, let's be honest, it's nice to have some feel-good news because not a lot of it is very positive of late, about someone that was in the audience watching a screening of La La Land that had a live orchestra performing the music along with the film. And before it all starts, the conductor comes on stage going, "Is there a pianist in the house?" The regular pianist had gone down sick last minute, and so they're going, "We need someone's help, and anyone can do any sight reading?" And yeah, some 21-year-old student puts up his hand and goes, "I can help," and just ends up absolutely saving the performance. So I'd like to know how you have saved the day, please. Something that's happened in your life where unexpectedly you became the hero, sort of the moment of, you know, in that as a moment of need, you helped to save it all. It could be something big, it could be something small. I'm trying to scratch my head and think of when I've saved the day. I can't really think of anything, to be honest. It makes me sound like I'm a bit rubbish. I'm like a rubbish Superman. I'd be no good in that role. But I'm sure I've done something maybe in the past. Maybe it's me just being really modest. I don't know. But yeah, I can't think of anything. I guess maybe like at an event, I've maybe helped out when you know, maybe someone's forgotten something and I've bought something last minute for an event to make it that little bit better, perhaps. But let me know if you've got some better choices than me. I've been absolutely rubbish in trying to rake my brain for some suggestions and ideas when I've done it. But maybe you're a better citizen and you've saved the day, hey, maybe more than once. I'd like to hear all about that. You have still got time to get in touch with the show. 80818, please. Well, the boys are back in town. I'm talking about the one and only Take That with new music. This is You're a Superstar.

0: Turnstile from Dermot Kennedy. Well, we are going to have a little pause from the music whilst we take a break to hear from some of our local businesses. Quick reminder, you can listen to Vibe 107.6 in multiple ways, whether that is through FM or DAB. That does mean you can listen to us throughout Southwest Hearts. But if you are going to be on the move and moving out of that area, then do remember that you can listen to us through our website, vibe1076.co.uk. 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Or if you do have a smart speaker in your house, do remember that you can just call out whatever your smart speaker's called and say, play Vibe 107.6. And as if by magic, up we will come. So yeah, no excuse. You can keep listening to us in many different ways. I've got some Alok and MK with Poppy Bascom lined up to play after this.
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Well, I want to keep those feel-good party Saturday night kind of feels going this morning. You know, just, you know, starting you out, warming you up for later on. Perhaps if you are going out to do something particular, someone's birthday, going out for some kind of celebration, or just because it's Saturday night and you think, why not? Then these will definitely get you in the zone. Some more of those great energy music tracks from Belters Only and Seamus D. This is My Love.

0: the Blessed Madonna with the icon Kylie Minogue, Edge of Saturday Night. Well, we certainly are on the edge of Saturday night, nearly there, nearly upon us. I'll tell you what, I need for a little bit of a lie down. Well, I would have a lie down ideally, but no, I can have a little sit down. Anyway, catch my breath. I won't lie, I was dancing around the studio right now to those tracks. And well, as we catch our breath, let's hear from our gorgeous friend of the show, Alex Williams, our culture king, who's given us a roundup of some of the best things to look forward to for the month of June happening in and around Watford. So over to you, Alex. Tell us what is going down.
1: Hello, I'm Alex Williams, host of the What's on Watford podcast. And it's a pleasure to be with you here on The Vibe to give you a quick cultural roundup of everything happening which is creative and artistic in our town through the month of June. Let's start at the Watford Palace Theatre because there's so much going on there. 6th of June, we're going to welcome Strictly Judge Craig Revel Horwood, who is sharing his show Revelations, Songs Boys Don't Sing. I've actually listened to his recent album where he performs a lot of these songs. He's a wonderful, wonderful performer, and it's great to hear him select songs outside of the usual repertoire for men. Monday the 8th, as part of the Palace Theatre Monday sequence, is a quiz night, £3 entry, really brilliant night to go and support. And then on the 10th, an audience with Watford football legend Troy Deeney. On the 11th, you've got Still Pointless, Ballet Boys at 25, and on the 12th, Double Trouble, Richard Blackwood and Tommy Sandu. That'll be a fantastic night of comedy. I remember always rolling in the aisles when Richard Blackwood was doing his comedy sets. On the 13th, one night only, Jar Making It Happen, a reggae musical. And then on the 15th, again part of the Monday night sequence, it's their open mic. This is the third in this series, and I have to say it was an honour to host the first one. Big Mama Funk ripped it up when she did the second. It was amazing. And this third one is going to be equally grand, I'm sure. So do head along for a fantastic evening of open mic at the Palace Theatre. 16th to 20th, The Last Laugh. Now, I've had loads of people tell me how fantastic this show is. It's a play, but it features three stalwarts of British comedy history. It's about the interactions and relationships and humour of Eric Morecambe, Tommy Cooper and Bob Monkhouse. I think it's going to be an absolutely fantastic play. And as I say, everyone who I've spoken to has been raving about it. So grab your ticket if you can. The Palace Theatre is doing this amazing thing during the World Cup. They're opening their doors to people to come and enjoy the England games. So on the 17th, it's England versus Croatia. On the 23rd, England versus Ghana. And on the 27th, England versus Panama. So if you fancy enjoying those England games in an air-conditioned, beautiful space, the jewel of Watford's ground, then do head across to the Palace Theatre on those dates. Also on the 17th is Graphite Club, a kind of artists club where people come together and draw. Film Club is on the 19th. This month they're showing Lee. And on the 24th, Lady Boys of Bangkok. I mean, you couldn't have a wider range of shows. Genuinely something for everybody. At the Coliseum this month, I think the big hitter is Saturday the 20th of June, the Illegal Eagles doing their Hotel California tour. And then, of course, June is Pride Month. So Proud Watford are doing loads of events, but the big hitter there, I think, is 13th of June. They're doing a musical theatre sing-along at St Mary's Church. Tickets are only a tenner, and it all goes to support the wonderful work Proud Watford do in raising inclusivity, diversity and equality in our town. They're an absolutely phenomenal group, and I'm delighted to be one of their patrons. At the Pump House, we've got usual open mic on Tuesday, usual jazz on the Thursday, and something a little different. Bus different. It's a bus which is going to be rocked up and parked outside the Pump House Theatre from Tuesday the 16th to Monday the 22nd of June, and you can go in, and I think there are a range of activities to do, books to borrow and people to talk to, particularly around mental health and neurodiversity. This is something really unusual. I'm looking forward to going along and seeing what that's all about. And of course, sticking with the Pump House, the big news around the corner is the Watford Fringe. The Pump House is central in arranging this event, and the whole month of July is going to be filled with culture as our town welcomes Watford Fringe once again. It's now in its 10th year, and each year it gets bigger and bigger and bigger. I'm sure we're going to have well over 100 shows in probably 20 or more different venues. The launch event, which I'm going to host as Tiger Jazz, is on Saturday the 4th of July on Pondside, so the top end of the high street. But also, winging their way to you should be our pocket-sized booklets, which give you an overview of all of the different acts taking place in July's Fringe this year. There's comedy, there's dance, there's drama, there's music, there's everything. So do grab one of those booklets. If it doesn't come through your door, then you can pick them up at all different venues across Watford, but particularly at the Pump House Theatre. And of course, not everything makes it into the printed brochure, so you can also check out what's happening in the Fringe by going to the Wat Fringe website. Well, gosh, it's going to be a brilliant summer. I can feel it already. Do tune in to What's on Watford, the podcast which is going to keep you up to date with all of the cultural happenings in our town. And now I'll pass you back to The Vibe. Have a great day.
0: Thank you, Alex. You have a great day as well. Thank you so much for that roundup of some of the amazing stuff that's coming our way in the month of June to our local live venues. So much good stuff there. And yeah, if you want any more updates on some of the best bits coming our way, then Alex has a wonderful podcast, What's on Watford, where he gets chatting to local artists, promoting their shows, and he has got his recent episode, Watford Fringe Festival Special, because the Fringe Fest is just around the corner. That is going to be kicking off next month, so you can already start booking for shows. If you go to their website, watfringe.co.uk, you can see the full lineup of what's going to be coming up for July. So that's it, get yourself nice and prepared for what's coming up very soon indeed. Oh my goodness, so many good things to see. I'm gonna have to start booking things up later, I think. Absolutely. Well, more music coming now here on Vibe. This is Arthur Hill, who's working on

Well, that is nearly it from me, Rachel. But to give you an idea of what's coming up next, do keep listening. Your favourite Gazza is going to be with you from 11 till 1. So right after me, I can already tell that he's waiting in the wings, waiting, itching to get into the studio. All right, Gazza, give me a sec. I'm nearly done, I promise. So yeah, keep listening to Gazza. He'll be with you from 11 till 1. If you want to see the full schedule of what is coming up here at Vibe, not just for today but for the coming days, then check out our website vibe1076.co.uk. click the tab schedules and then you'll see a full list of all of us presenters and what we do and what's coming up in the coming days in regards to shows. So if you're a bit of a planner like I am, then you know, you can just make a little note, mental note or a physical note, of what to listen to in the upcoming future. Well, I will say goodbye to you in just a sec. I don't really want to just yet, though, so I'm going to try and pack in a little bit more music. Now, this is a track that also will get you ready for your Saturday night. Another featuring 54 Ultra. This is

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1: I hope you're doing fine. I know we had our problems, but never mind. I just want to

0: Joe, come find me.
1: All right, my time is up. I gotta get out of here. Scooch on out so Gazza can get himself ready for his 11 o'clock show. That's it for me, Rachel Wilkes. Thank you so much for joining me this morning. Been an absolute delight to be playing you music. I will be back next week from Thursday at 6 till 9 in the morning. So join me then. Have a wonderful weekend.
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7: The top stories this hour. Downing Street has hit back after US Vice President J.D. Vance called for righteous anger and blamed Henry Novak's murder on migration. The 18-year-old victim was accused by his attacker of racism, which wasn't true, and was arrested as he lay dying after being stabbed. Now Number 10's accused people of seeking to stir up division. HuffPost UK politics editor Kevin Schofield says there'll be a mixed reaction to his comments.
8: I guess it plays well for his domestic audience, which I guess that's what it's aimed at. It'll be welcomed, I'm sure, by Nigel Farage and Reform, because it kind of backs up their response to the Henry Novak case, and it's given Number 10 an opportunity to kick back at it again. But you just kind of feel sorry for Henry Novak's family.
7: The US and Iran have traded fire as a shaky ceasefire is tested further. American Central Command says it shot down 4 Iranian drones launched towards the Strait of Hormuz. Meanwhile, the Iranians fired ballistic missiles at US sites in Kuwait and Bahrain. Commemorations are underway to mark the 82nd anniversary of the D-Day landings in Normandy. French schoolchildren and serving military personnel have walked across Juno Beach to mark H-Hour, the time when British servicemen were deployed.

0: Nearly 160,000 Allied troops landed on the 6th of June 1944 to fight Nazi-occupied France. Veterans and officials from the UK, France and the US are expected to be part of the service of remembrance. Australian police say a man has died after being attacked by a shark while he was fishing off the country's southwestern coast. It's the third shark attack in 3 weeks there. And Ferrari boss Fred Vasseur will miss today's qualifying session at the Monaco Grand Prix after he was taken to hospital. The 58-year-old will be remaining under observation at a local medical facility. From Sky News, that's the latest.
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2: Good morning and welcome along to the Lunchtime Selection here with Gazza. Thanks to Rachel for another great breakfast show. She'll be back with you, as she said, on Thursday. We have a packed show for you today. We'll have the 12 o'clock rock. We've also got two of a kind coming through for you as well. Two artists, one artist, two songs. I'll get it right one day. The next song we're going to play for you has big potential because it's Samba on Vibe.

0: Sam Samba and Potential. Let's look at potential weather prospects for today then. It's going to be a rainy day for most of us. Blustery showers coming through. It's going to get very windy this afternoon as well. Temperatures are not really great, but the wind speeds are getting up to about 40 to 50 miles an hour. So if you are out and about, please bear that in mind. Top of temperatures today are going to be 16 degrees. Currently in Tolpitts Lane, it's 14.
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Kalini and Asha. That's a good song, that is. Should have never, Should have never, ever. Okay, on this day then, the 6th of June. We're in June already. What's happened to this year? It's just flying by. On the 6th of June 1998, Bewitched scored their first number one single with C'est La Vie, making their first seventh chart history in a debut as number one when it came out, straight into number one. Also, 1999, Baz Luhrmann topped the UK charts with his Everybody Free to Wear Sunscreen. It's a spoken word song, if you've not heard it, by the Chicago Tribute Communist as well. Okay. Also, 1987, on this day, what was number one in the hit parade? It was number one, actually, in 18 countries. 18, yeah, count them, 18. It was from Whitney Houston, from an album which came out in 1987. It was written by George and Shannon from the band Boy Meets Girl, and it was produced by Narada Michael Walden. So we thought we'd give it a spin this morning, as it's a great song, and it was number one on this day, 1987.

0: afterwards on when the song was already recorded, and they stuck them in afterwards for little laughs and giggles. So, as you said, number one in 18 countries on this day in history. It was a UK number one in 1987. Now, I've got a little bit of a question for you now. We'll give you the answer later on. It's a true or false question, easy for you to sort out this morning. Remember, you're not allowed to Google these answers. You've got to come up with it with your own personal brain, OK? Now, the answer is this. True or false, in the EFL League, we have a player called Mr. Tickle. Is that true or is that false? EFL team has a player called Mr. Tickle. True or false? Answers on the way.
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0: 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Vibe 107.6. Saturday morning with Gazza. Now, the box office is officially open for this year's Watford Fringe Festival 2026. It's a special one because it further celebrates the 10th anniversary of the show. Now, across the whole of July, audiences can enjoy incredible lineups, including live theatre, music, comedy, dance, family shows, and so much more, all happening right here on our doorstep. And you can expect to see everything from pre-Edinburgh previews and award-winning comedies, also international music artists, brand new productions, returning favourites, and bringing in you some local talent as well. Now, the festival launches with a special town centre event on July the 4th, with performances taking place at other venues as well: Watford Pump House Theatre, Watford Coliseum, Watford Palace Theatre, West Hearts College, Lancaster School, and so much more. 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Check it out.

Sanamon Le Jones, send a love letter. We was asking you a true or false question this morning. Did you get it right? Remember, you're not allowed to Google the answer or Google the question even as well, because that might be cheating as well. But so the question was this. Do we have an EFL player called Mr. Tickle? That was the question. And the answer is, yes, we do have a player called Mr. Tickle, which is quite amusing. But his name is Samuel Lloyd Tickle, and he's the goalkeeper for Wigan Athletic. So now you can amaze your friends with, do we have a Mr. Tickle in the Football League? Yes, we do.

Siku and Dangerous Lover. 5107.6 Saturday morning. We're heading towards today's 12 o'clock rock. And the guy who's in trouble with the licensing people, of these driving licensing people anyway, he's coming next on Vibe 107.6. Of course, it's Stormzy.

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1: 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Coming up next on Vibe 107.6, we're taking you to the land of the Red Dragon. And we're taking you back to 1996 for today's 12 o'clock rock. It can only mean one thing. 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
9: The top stories this hour. Six more people have been charged with violent disorder in Southampton after protests over the murder of Henry Novak. The 18-year-old was falsely accused of racism by the man who stabbed him and was arrested by police as he lay dying. Meanwhile, Downing Street's criticised those wanting to spread division after the US Vice President blamed the mass invasion of migrants for his death. Conservative adviser Laura Dunn says JD Vance's comments aren't helpful.
10: Rhetoric like this is incredibly divisive and dangerous. Obviously, the facts that he's presenting are wrong. Should other countries be commenting on domestic issues of other countries, which we kind of really are not doing a lot with the US? So it's quite concerning.
9: The ceasefire between the US and Iran is under more strain as both nations launched tit-for-tat strikes overnight. Meanwhile, Lebanon is claiming several of its soldiers have been killed after Israel struck a village in the southeast of the country. Israel says it's reviewing what happened. Vladimir Zelensky is accusing Russia of choosing war again. Vladimir Putin's rejected an offer from Ukraine's president for face-to-face talks aimed at ending a conflict, saying he sees no point. John Foreman, a former UK defence attaché in Moscow, Moscow says Putin's response is unsurprising.
0: He seems absolutely obsessed with his mission, his strategic catastrophe. And he's obsessed with it not just because of his legacy, but also he knows that what would happen to him if he had to settle for a, quote, a peace which was not satisfactory to the Russian people. So I think for him, the incentives to carry on are greater than the incentives for peace.
9: Both Russia and Ukraine have reported fresh strikes from the opposite side. French school children and British service military personnel have walked across Juno Beach in Normandy as D-Day commemorations get underway. Today marks the day thousands of Allied troops landed in Nazi-occupied France. And FIFA have again changed their plans and now say fans will be able to bring sealed disposable water bottles into World Cup stadiums. The latest U-turn is after criticism over a decision to ban them. And that's the latest.
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1: Here we go then, just after 12 o'clock then, on a Saturday morning means one thing. It's time for the 12 o'clock rock. Today we feature the Welsh band Manic Street Preachers from their fourth album, Everything Must Go, which came out in 1996. This song peaked at number two in the UK charts and is an absolute great sing-along. So let's do some 12 o'clock rock on Vibe.

Manic Street Preachers and Design for Life. Today's at 12 o'clock. Rock, there'll be another one on the show for you next week. And don't forget, you can choose it by going to our website as well, and you'll be having your choice played very, very soon. Still to come on the show today, Two of a Kind, where we play two songs from one artist. This is a brand new song from Lady Gaga.

0: That's the sound of Post Malone. Pour me a drink, oh please do. No one is asking you to sum up the weekend in three words, as we always do. I think the best one for this weekend is going to be sheltering for rain. We've still got that song that we're going to bring in from vinyl. A little bit of football flavoured, I think, because the World Cup's just around the corner. So one from my personal collection will be hitting the decks before we go.
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This is Vine 107.6. Oh, they're done now. Okay, this is time for today's Two of a Kind. And today we're featuring the British singer-songwriter David Gray. First track we're going to play from is from his fourth studio album, White Ladder, which came out in 1998 and was re-released again in 5th of March 2001. And the single peaked at number 20 on the UK's single charts. So the first song today from David Gray on Two of a Kind.

and David Gray, the two of a kind, and that's this year's love. One more song to play then. This was originally released on the 12th of July 1999 from that album, famously White Ladder. If you've not got that in your collection, you need to do it as soon as possible. It's an absolute brilliant album, and this is where these two tracks are coming from today. So this was a song he written about love lost and found again. This is the second track from Two of a Kind today. This is David Gray and Babylon.

Senator David Gray and the Babylon, two of a kind, being wrapped up for today. Now, if you want to suggest an artist we can do two of a kind from, hit us up on our social media and we could be playing your selection very, very soon. Just want to tell you about tonight, Enter Electronic is with Luke. He's putting together some wicked dance tune stuff. He mixes it all together, so it's like a real good party evening. So make sure you join Luke tonight at 9 o'clock. He's on from 9 till 11. Make sure you check it out. This is Vibe 107.6. Still to come, that song from Vinyl on the end of the show.

Quick look at today's history, a little listen for today, what happened on this day in history. This is just going to fade away, you can tell, can't you? There it goes. Okay, on this day then, 1844, the YMCA, the Young Men's Christian Association, was founded in London. Also on this day, 1936, Gatwick Airport opened in Surrey for the first time. And also on this day, 1988, Queen Elizabeth stripped the champion jockey Lester Piggott from his OBE after he was jailed for tax evasion. Happened on this day. Bit of a sing-along to finish the show with you today, I won't lie.

0: I just need something Leanne. That's real.
1: And Don't Say Love at Vibe 107.6. We're doing a little thing on the Rewinder next week, Monday through to Wednesday. The lies that your parents told you. So we want you to get your ideas on that. You can hit us up on our social media and get involved in that part of the show, because we want to find out, you know, when they said the ice cream man only plays that tune when he's run out of ice cream. Yeah, those sort of things.
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0: Miles Smith and Hold Me in the Dark. Yes, do that. You're frightened of the dark. Now it's time for our vinyl session of the day. Now we're wheeled into deck number three this morning. Now I'm not really a fan of novelty songs because they, you know, they get a bit, you know, rubbish at times. So, but we thought we'd have to play a football song because it's getting towards the World Cup. So I thought let's dig out one of my favourites, one of my personal collection, and bring it into the studio and play it for you on vinyl this morning. So without further ado, we're having a bit of a sing along to this tune, and we do wish England all the very best. They do have some great players that are ready for the World Cup. So we're going to play this as it's World Cup fever. It's Vibe 107.6.
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0: Sound of New Order and World in Motion. Also a World in Motion. Did you know that New Order used to be Joy Division? You didn't know that, did you? Hey. That wraps up the show then. I'll be back here tomorrow morning at 11. Make sure you have a fantastic day. Tina is up next on Vibe 107.6. Keep it locked in.
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8: The top stories this hour. Conservative leader Kemi Badenoch's written to the Prime Minister calling for an investigation into the circumstances surrounding the death of Henry Novak. The 18-year-old was falsely accused of racism by the man who stabbed him, and he was arrested by police as he lay dying. Earlier, US Vice President J.D. Vance called for righteous anger and blamed Henry Novak's murder on migration. HuffPost UK politics editor Kevin Schofield says there'll be a mixed reaction to those comments.
9: I guess it plays well for his domestic audience, which I guess that's what it's aimed at. It will be welcomed, I'm sure, by Nigel Farage and Reform, because it kind of backs up their response to the Henry Novak case, and it's given Number 10 an opportunity to kick back at it again. But you just kind of feel sorry for Henry Novak's family.
8: Meanwhile, six more people have been charged with violent disorder after protests. Iran and the US have exchanged more strikes. The US says it shot down 4 Iranian drones, while Iran says it fired 2 ballistic missiles at American air bases in Kuwait and Bahrain. Commemorations are underway to mark the 82nd anniversary of the D-Day landings in Normandy. Troops landed on the beaches of northern France on the 6th of June 1944. Philippa Rawlinson is the Director of Remembrance at the Royal British Legion. She's at the Bayeux War Cemetery in France.
10: Here on the 82nd anniversary of D-Day feels a really poignant moment where we are preparing to welcome veterans, their families and guests to pay tribute to all those that fought for our freedoms that we enjoy today.
8: West Ham co-chairman David Sullivan's left the club with immediate effect. In a statement, he said he's leaving due to factually incorrect and entirely false decades-old allegations concerning his personal life that are due to be published. Mr. Sullivan denies any illegal conduct and says he's taken the decision to step down in order to avoid disruption to the club. And there's been a drop in the number of people watching the Eurovision Song Contest. This year's show saw 131 million viewers, down 35 million from last year. From Sky News, that's the latest.
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11: You're tuned in to the Saturday Vibe Show. I am Tina Fuller. It's lovely to be with you.

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Maybe you're a little bit more, oh, I wish the sun would come back. I love the heat. I sleep really well in it and I enjoy it, actually. 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

0: 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Maybe you're actually like glad it's a little bit more kind of temperate outside, even with the rain. Saturday confessions. Gazza's kind of on the fence about this one. I asked him earlier and he's a bit like, well, I like it when it's sunny, but not too hot. And I was like, Gazza, it's not an option. One or the other. 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So Saturday confessions, just you and me. I won't tell him if you win, Din.
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That's it. Saturday Confessions are out on the internet. We've floated it out for your big debates. Are you just happier now in this kind of weather? Or do you sort of miss the sun? I'm not going to ask you which you prefer, kind of standard. I'm trying to elevate myself, okay? Saturday Confessions, always relatable. Sometimes probably a bit too much. Especially when I'm the one confessing things to you. Either way, Instagram stories. Get your votes in now.

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It also is bringing together a wide range of local charities and community groups all in one place. So if you've been wanting to do something or get involved or maybe get your company involved because you've got like a community scheme going on but you don't really know where to start, this is where I would absolutely recommend you to pop off from. 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For more information, search Watford Volunteers Fair 2026, because obviously that's the year. And go and get yourself along. There's loads of information online. Have a look at the Harlequin website as well and get yourself there. It's all undercover too, that Charter Place bit where the churro truck is. So you don't even need to worry about the weather. And yeah, I know I'm talking about it, but I mean, it happened to me. I got covered in it on the way in.

talking about the weather, so let's have a look at what it's going to do for this entire weekend. Apparently, it's going to be about 16 degrees the high day. It's currently 15 out there right now, so we've probably missed the best bits. It's going to get down to 10 overnight, but it's going to continue to gently rain throughout the most of the day until about midnight when it dries up and goes into Sunday, which is drier. Okay, so if you're washing the car, more luck to you. I would let it loosen all the dirt today and then do it tomorrow, because it's not going to rain tomorrow until about 9 o'clock at night. 20 degrees tomorrow, 12 degrees the low, but it's cloudy all the way through. So what can you do, honestly? Next week, oh, it's not looking good. I think the only one who's going to get excited about the weather next week is ducks. Yeah, rain, Monday through Saturday and Sunday. Yeah, sorry, it's a write-off.

0: sorry. I keep saying I'm not going to sing, and then I just do little bits here and there, but you know it really makes me tick when they don't finish the sentence at the end of a song, okay? I'm a girl that just likes things neat and tidy, squared away. Sorry, it's just where I've come from. It's all good. But if you do love singing along, if you love show tunes, if you love musical theatre, all that kind of stuff, if your go-to playlist in the car is all just show tunes, I've got the best thing coming up for you. I'm going to tell you about it in the next hour, but do not go anywhere, because this is going to be amazing.
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8: The top stories this hour. Six more people have been charged with violent disorder in Southampton after protests over the murder of Henry Novak. The 18-year-old was falsely accused of racism by the man who stabbed him and was arrested by police as he lay dying. Co-owner David Sullivan has stepped down from West Ham with immediate effect. He says he's left the club having been made aware of the impending publication of serious historic allegations. Phoebe Southworth has more on what he's said in a statement.
9: Factually incorrect and entirely false decades-old allegations are due to be published. He doesn't go into more detail about what they are. And then in his statement, he also goes into a little bit about his feelings towards West Ham, the club, as you said, a very difficult time for them as well.
8: Mr. Sullivan has denied any illegal conduct. Ukrainian drones have targeted St. Petersburg in an attack Russia's calling unprecedented. There have been explosions as the city hosts the final day of the country's annual economic forum. Donald Trump says he's moving fast on Iran as both countries attacked each other

0: Overnight, the US says it shot down a number of drones, while Tehran revealed it fired at American bases in Kuwait and Bahrain. Veterans, schoolchildren and pipers have been part of commemorations to honour the 82nd anniversary of the D-Day landings. Nearly 160,000 Allied troops rushed onto the beaches of Normandy in 1944, while more than 4,000 personnel died. US Defence Secretary Pete Hegseth says they made the ultimate sacrifice.
1: Fueled by an unwavering love of country and the men beside them, they pushed forward. They chose to face death rather than surrender or quit. And as they fought, inch by bloody inch, the Atlantic Wall crumbled.
0: And Duffy has announced she's performing at her first concert in more than 15 years. The singer says she'll be hosting a secret intimate gig in London next month. From Sky News, I'm Kat Suave.
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3: 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I am Tina Fuller. 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

Now, I did tease you a little bit earlier about something show tunes themed, and if that is your musical happy place, then you want to get yourself along to St Mary's Church, because proud Watford and local award-winning musical theatre troupe In Good Company have joined forces for an evening that is equal parts spectacular and joyful. Oh, Sing in Proud Company is going to be a guided musical theatre sing-along like nothing else in Watford this summer. The evening begins with an exclusive preview of In Good Company's brand new Watford Fringe show, Heart and Music, and a first look at the show before it hits the Fringe. Then it starts to belong to all of us. I know, it was my happy place. Led by the talented performers of In Good Company, the whole room comes together for a guided sing-along through the greatest moments in musical theatre, where only thing you need to bring is your voice. Suits me down to the ground. Whether you're a seasoned West End devotee or someone who only sings in the shower, this evening is for you. Inclusive, uplifting, and genuinely euphoric. Sing in Proud Company is everything Pride Month should feel like. More information at watfringe.co.uk. It is Saturday the 13th of June from 7 p.m. in St Mary's Church in Watford. That's the one that's right in the middle of town. Sort of opposite Greg's, the back of Marks and Spencer's. Yeah, that one. Yes, go, sing, be merry. Just have a really, really brilliant time. It's so good for your soul. It'll make you happy, promise.

0: Now, how much is your time worth to you? Like, what would be your hourly rate if you were to put a number on your own head? Like, because I'm expensive. Like, let's just get that side out. And there's nothing wrong with seeing your value, especially if you're self-employed, especially if you've got, like, a, you know, a business to promote, an idea, a product, anything like that. All your talent, all your time, and all your effort needs to go into promoting it. Now, this is where we can help you, because we appreciate how short you can be of time and how much your time is worth to do other things. So let us get all the kind of promo stuff sorted. Place an advert with us. 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All more information is available on our website, that is vibe1076.co.uk. You know, we're everywhere now. We're in Harlequin, we're on DAB+, we're global, because you can get us on apps, you can stream us anywhere in the world, pretty much. Why would you not want to do it?
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So have you done it? Have you voted yet? Because I'm waiting for you to do it, you know. This is all about you. Come on. Keep up. I know you're busy, but just make 2 seconds of time. Instagram stories. Get on up there. That's Vibe 1076. You can come over to mine if you like. Want to say hello? Always welcome. That is at Tina Fuller Voice. Now, I'm asking you whether you prefer this weather to the sun and the heat that we've just had. I mean, sun, lovely. Yes, amazing. Do I need to be getting in the car in the UK and it's like almost 40 degrees? No, I don't. No, it's fine. It's great, you know. I don't mind it. I don't have to wear a suit for work anymore. That's a bonus.

Now, you know, I often talk to the lovely Ian Port, the chair of Proud Watford. Bring me in, we have a little chat about what's going on in the community, Pride Month, all of the other stuff that we get up to. It's amazing. I took my Proud Pledge live on air, so I'm part of all of that now. So it's all good fun, but guess what? We're doing something I have never done before, and that is we are taking it to the stage. I know. You just presume that this is going to be like an easy thing for me to do. No. I'm not used to seeing my audience, you know, you, thanks very much for being there. But I'm kind of like used to just being in a room on my own, having a chat with you. It's fine when I can glance out and see you out of the corner of my eye. Oh, it's terrifying all of a sudden. But I'm facing my fears as lovely Ian and I chat about the upcoming Proud Watford events, news, views, shared views on inclusion, because I've been through stuff, or you all have, you know, and it's kind of bonding, isn't it? Do you know what? If you want to find out what drives Ian and I personally, there's 60 minutes of kind of time you can get involved in. And there's going to be question time afterwards as well. So if you want to come along and enjoy these two,

Watford Voices, that's not my words, okay, I'm reading this now, as they humorously explore our own histories and challenges. The Place Without Prejudice matters so much for them both. You can do a little bit of coming along. Busy, live recorded stuff. See, the nerves are already kicking in. We're going to be doing like a kind of a show, but on stage. So if you want to come along and see how it's going to be, like if you were a guest of mine, what it would actually be like on air and off air, because it's called Tina and Ian Off Air. I mean, so clever. See what we did there? Then come along. It is at the Pump House on Saturday, 18th of July. Kicks off at 7 o'clock. And yeah, we'll see you there.

0: up.
1: I do hope that's wedding song material, because it would just be the best, wouldn't it? Lyrics just hit. It's Pink. And All I Know so far on Vibe 107.6. Now, All I Know, plumbing I know plenty, to be honest. But in this moment, to make it kind of just tie in with what I'm saying, is that it's nearly 10 to 3, which means we've got just over one more hour left together. And I'm not really sure where the time has gone. Studio time, I say it so much. I'm sorry, I'm probably really boring. It just goes really quick. It's like holiday time, but faster.

also, I just need to just check in and make sure you're okay. I know we're not playing football at the moment, and I know that's going to leave a big old gap in the afternoon. It's coming up to 3 o'clock. It would be kickoff. We're not kicking off anything. Have you seen the pitch? We're in the middle of doing renos and it looks kind of scary. I'm not going to lie. They still won't let me on it though. I am trying. Even now they've sort of like kind of just completely, well, it looks like they've ripped it up, quite frankly. They're going to have a new one, I hope. It's going to be like installing a new carpet because it is a bit of a carpet, isn't it? Still won't let me on it. I don't know who I need to talk to, but I just want to have a little run around. Is that okay? Is that all right? I mean, in bare feet, I won't even damage it, you know? But anyway, what are you doing with yourself with no football? You're doing all your DIY? Are you doing all your list of things to do that has been compiled, possibly for you, on your behalf, by your loved ones that surround you when you're out for a whole Saturday, well, most of the day, quite frankly, I reckon you could stretch it from at least 11 o'clock through to, what, 7? Yeah? Something a little bit before, then you got the match, then a little bit after. What are you doing with yourselves now? Because I need to just know. Watford Supporters Club is officially open.

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6: Top stories this hour. After protests in Southampton earlier this week over the murder of Henry Novak, police have made 6 more arrests. That means 11 people will face a judge, with the latest group aged between 22 and 38 and accused of offences including violent disorder. Meanwhile, Downing Street's criticised those wanting to spread division after the US vice president blamed the mass invasion of migrants for his death. Conservative adviser Laura Dunn says JD Vance's comments aren't helpful.
7: Rhetoric like this is incredibly divisive and dangerous. Obviously, the facts that he's presenting are wrong. Should other countries be commenting on domestic issues of other countries, which we kind of really are not doing a lot with the US? So it's quite concerning.
6: West Ham United co-chairman David Sullivan's resigned to focus on historical allegations made against him. The 77-year-old's described the claims as factually incorrect and entirely false. Officially, the ceasefire between the US and Iran is holding. That's despite American forces shooting down drones in the Strait of Hormuz and Tehran launching ballistic missiles at US bases in Kuwait and Bahrain. Tributes have been laid at a memorial in France to mark the 82nd anniversary of the D-Day landings. Nearly 160,000 Allied troops stormed the beaches in Normandy in 1944. More than 4,000 were killed. General Dan Kane is the chairman of the U.S. Joint Chiefs of Staff.
8: They cross an ocean to fight for their country on a continent that they'd never seen, to save a people they did not know. They were young men of purpose, resolve, and action. And that is what we remember today.
6: The King's at the wedding of Princess Anne's son in Gloucestershire. Peter Phillips is marrying NHS nurse Harriet Serling in Kemble. And Duffy is going back on stage 15 years after she was raped and held captive in a foreign country. The singer's performing an internet gig somewhere in London next month. From Sky News, I'm Kat Suave.
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This next one, I know we say it all the time, but it just kind of like makes me happy. It's for you. So if you're having a bit of a rubbish day, you're not enjoying the weather, maybe you're feeling a bit down, a little bit blue, don't do it. It's all right. Sunday tomorrow, it's going to be good because you're a superstar. Silver.

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0: Do you know I always sort of say, hearing that Bad Boy Chilla Crew 660, by the way, it always makes me want to play Dizzy Rascal. And because I have the power of the playlist, guess what I've gone and done? I know. I'm just time management's not listening. I mean, honestly, let this one slide. It's good. Dizzy Rascal, Armin van Helden, and bonkers Saturday afternoon things.
1: I wake up every day is a daydream.

Now, community groups, massively important, whether you want to join one, whether you want to help one, whether you've got an initiative at work that gives you cash to spend supporting one. But there's a lot to go through, isn't there? Like, finding places to start is difficult. So if you fancy getting involved with Watford Borough Council's Neighbourhood Grant Programme, listen up, because it's in its fifth year now, and it offers grants of up to £50,000 to support improvements to local buildings and spaces, or to fund projects and activities that benefit the community. The programme is open to Watford-based charities, community organisations, sport clubs and community interest companies, with applications open until the 21st of August. Now, last year, 300 grand was awarded to 20 projects across the town. Successful applicants included improvements at St Mary's Church, a new community space at Random Cafe, accessibility upgrades at Hearts Bowling Club and new floodlights at Glen Rovers Hurling and Football Club. Snazzy, so you can play in the dark. I mean, hands. To be honest, because hurling's a bit dangerous, isn't it? You're going to want to see what you're doing. If you have an idea for a local project, support is available from the council's community grants team, who can discuss proposals and provide guidance on the application process. For full details and information on how to apply, all you've got to do is visit watford.gov.uk and search for the neighbourhood grant. All the information's there. Just Google it if you fancy. Don't even need to go to the website. Just Google Neighbourhood Grant, Watford. It'll find you. It's destined. The universe has her ways. All you got to do is just relax back into them. 300 grand though. Wow.

0: just leaving you on that one. I don't expect you to die from me either. I do, however, expect you to tune in tomorrow morning when I'm back on Sunday breakfast. Chill vibes, super relaxed. Like, it's literally, I don't know, how can you say it in the most possibly radio-ish terms? Your destination for relaxation. Yeah, that'll probably do. Talking about destinations, I think you're all going to be booking holidays soon because the poll is in. I've been asking you essentially whether you prefer this kind of weather or the weather we just had last week, because I heard a lot of you grumbling about how hot it was and how you couldn't sleep and, oh, it was just too much. Like, yeah, I know, I was one of them. Like, I'm not going to throw shade and not own it myself. But however, 25% of you went one way, 75% of you went the other. Even my maths could do that. 75% of you missed the heat, okay? So when it's summer, when it comes back round again, no grumbling. No grumbling. I will give you a proper hard Care Bear stare if I hear you grumble within my proximity. I've said it. I will do it. I'm true to my word. But I know what you mean, though, honestly. I'm just playing with you, really. The little bit of sunshine makes such a difference, does it? You can keep the heat in the UK because it's different, isn't it, here? It hits and it's sticky and it's not good. And especially if you've got to get dressed up, smart, closed toe shoes vibes for work. It's not the one. However, the rain, yeah, not so much of that either. Lewis is up next. It doesn't really care what the weather's like. And I'll see you Sunday.
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8: The top stories this hour. Four men have pleaded guilty to violent disorder during protests over the death of Henry Novak in Southampton. The 18-year-old was arrested as he lay dying after being falsely accused of racism by the murderer who'd stabbed him. Meanwhile, Downing Street's criticised the US Vice President for making comments about the case. Professor Scott Lucas is an expert in American politics.
9: The Trump folks proceed with no fear that they'll be called out by certain groups in the UK Although the government, of course, now I think is trying to draw a line with it and say, look, this type of intervention simply is not justified and actually exploits the murder of a young man.
8: West Ham co-chairman David Sullivan says he's made the incredibly painful decision to stand down from the club with immediate effect. He denies what's been described as serious historic allegations being made against him. Our reporter Phoebe Southworth says Mr. Sullivan feels he's made this decision in the best interests of the club.
10: He was very keen to make clear as well that none of the allegations made against him relate to his more than three decades in the football industry. He described West Ham as one of the greatest passions and privileges of his life.
8: Iran's foreign ministry says US strikes on a radar site marked a clear violation of the ceasefire. American forces claim Tehran fired ballistic missiles at bases in Kuwait and Bahrain and launched drones in the Strait of Hormuz. Commemorations are underway to mark the 82nd anniversary of the D-Day landings in Normandy. The day is seen as a key moment in the defeat of the Nazis. The King and Queen have been cheered as they attended the wedding of Princess Anne's son, Peter Phillips. The Prince and Princess of Wales were also at a ceremony in Gloucestershire earlier. And the Pope has acknowledged he's not the only A-lister in Madrid this weekend. Leo, who's starting a week-long visit to Spain, says he'll have to compete with rapper Bad Bunny to draw in the crowds. From Sky News, I'm Kat Suave.
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11: Let's do this then. Just gone 4 p.m. You're hanging out with Lewis on a very miserable Saturday afternoon. But don't let that affect you this afternoon, because I've got the biggest songs across town for you. Ollie Murs on the way in a bit. Lewis Capaldi as well. And now, for all my Samba fans, check his latest song out. This is Potentialist on...

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1: Hold up, I'm a mess right now. Can you help me out?

Lewis Capaldi belting out Stay Love. This is Vibe 107.6. Lewis, hanging out with you on a Saturday afternoon. Thank you so much for being here. If you fancy saying hey, you can get me on the socials. It's at Vibe 107.6. And this massive song from the Borsa Play.

0: Honestly, one of the coolest artists on the planet right now, Siku and Dangerous Lover. It's Lewis of Point 107.6. Olivia Rodrigo, Drop Dead, is incoming alongside some Madonna. Should we get Madonna on? Yeah, Madonna in the next 5 minutes. Stay there.
1: 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We'll get back to the big tunes next.
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Sabrina Carpenter. I love that. Proper energy. That is Bring Your Love. It's Lewis at Vibe 107.6 with you on a Saturday afternoon. Now, community groups across Watford can now apply for funding through Watford Borough Council's Neighbourhood Grant Programme. 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

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And now let's get on something very epic, something proper dancey for your Saturday. It's Kygo. It's new.

0: Charlie XCX and Rock Music. Love the end of that. It's Lewis at 5107.6. We're not messing about. Let's jump into this. It's Flo. Let's leak it.
1: How can I not leak it? I look so good. You look so good. Maybe we should all leak it together. F*** it. You only live once. Let the people see.

Made You Love Me. Lewis of 5107.6, rocking and rolling through the biggest and best songs across South West Hearts this afternoon. Holly Humberstone and To Love Somebody ends at 4 p.m. hour off. First, though, let's play this from Maisie Peters and Julia Michaels. This is called Kingmaker. You like this? Have a listen. If it's the first time you heard it, get it up. It's good.

0: Charlie Humberstone and To Love Somebody. This is Vibe 107.6. Lewis on for a Saturday afternoon. Thanks for being here. Okay, we go bigger.
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8: The top stories this hour. Four men have pleaded guilty to violent disorder during protests in Southampton. They were among six more people charged after clashes erupted on Tuesday evening between officers and protesters who were demonstrating against the way police handled the Henry Novak case. Meanwhile, Downing Street's criticised people seeking to stir division after the US president posted on social media about the teenager's murder. HuffPost UK politics editor Kevin Schofield says there'll be a mixed reaction to his comments.
9: I guess it plays well for his domestic audience, which I guess that's what it's aimed at. It'll be welcomed, I'm sure, by Nigel Farage and Reform, because it kind of backs up their response to the Henry Novak case, and it's given Number 10 an opportunity to kick back at it again. But you just kind of feel sorry for Henry Novak's family.
8: West Ham United co-chairman David Sullivan has resigned from his position. He's become aware of what he's calling factually incorrect and entirely false decades-old allegations about to be published. A spearfisher's been killed off Australia in the third fatal shark attack in 4 weeks. The 35-year-old was attacked near Albany with a great white suspected to be responsible. Former Manchester City boss Pep Guardiola has confirmed he'll take a break from management and says he doesn't know yet what his next move will be. He's also dismissed speculation linking him with a national team role. Guardiola says he had an unforgettable time at City and is backing the manager of another of his previous sides, Barcelona.
10: An incredible experience. Could not imagine to be 10 years there. I've been really good. And Hansi Flick, I said before, so big fan. He's an extraordinary person, extraordinary manager. So you see how the team plays. Really good to watch.
8: F1 Championship leader Kimi Antonelli qualified fastest for tomorrow's Grand Prix in Monaco. The Italian, who's won the last four races, finished ahead of Red Bull's Max Verstappen and Lewis Hamilton. And Christmas Day has won Racing's Derby. The 7-1 shot is trained by Aidan O'Brien. From Sky News, I'm Kat Suave.
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0: Just gone at 5pm on a Saturday afternoon. You're hanging out with Lewis, and let's start 5pm with something really cool from Lady Gaga and Doechii. This is Runway.

0: Kato and John, and turn the lights off. It's Lewis of 5107.6 with you on a Saturday afternoon. Let's get on something very nice from Alex Warren now. He never fails to disappoint. New Alex Warren on This Is Fine Place to Die. Have a listen.
1: Turning on the TV, a man dressed in black says the tensions and waters are rising. Happiness is treason, fiction is fact, and the storm's always on the horizon.

0: The latest one from Alessi Rose. That's called Skin. It's very nice, that. It's Lewis of 5107.6. Okay, in a bit then, I have such a huge song for Fisher, and Tones and I is on it as well. I'm so glad Tones and I is back. I'm obsessed with Tones and I. I followed her from like the very beginning where she became famous. You know, she used to do the busking, and then the busking just took off, and then she went viral, and then Dance Monkey came about. But there was tunes that she did before that, but Dance Monkey was the one that really, really blew up. And she is back with Fisher on a song called Favour, and I cannot wait to play it for you. Proper like dancey as well. It's nice. I'll get it on in a bit alongside the Arctic Monkeys. Wait there.
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25 to 6 for Miles Smith and Hold Me in the Dark. This is Lewis of 5107.6. Flowing through the tunes for your Saturday afternoon. Gracie Abrams coming up, Hit the Wall. First, let's get into the latest one for Niall Horan. This is Little More Time.

Gracie Abrams and Hit the Wall. You're checking out 507.6. Lewis, keeping the tunes flowing for your Saturday afternoon. Hope you're good. Adam Port, that massive move song. Let's get that on after Casey Musgraves and Dry Spell. Certainly not a dry spell today. It's absolutely miserable out there.

Olivia Rodrigo and The Cure playing at 5.07.6. Lewis on for a Saturday afternoon. Thanks for being here. So have you seen this Becky Hill at Jack Whitehall beef that's going on at the moment then? So Jack Whitehall at the Brit Awards in 2025 referred to Becky Hill as Weatherspoon's Whitney. It was intended as a joke. However, Becky took it as an insult. So Becky, the singer she is, she decided to put pen to paper, and now she has written a diss track about Jack Whitehall. It's on her new upcoming album called Rebecca that is out this September. And Jack Whitehall has come out and said that he's actually honoured to have a song, even though it's a diss song, on Becky Hill's new album. You two just need to sit down, have a cup of tea, sort it out. It'll all be good. This is new Becky Hill. I love Becky. This is Hands On Me.

0: Jesse J and Happy. 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Lewis on for your Saturday afternoon. We go bigger and better after 6pm because Saturday evening is kicking off.
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8: The top stories this hour. Four men have pleaded guilty to charges of violent disorder during protests over the death of student Henry Novak in Southampton. The 18-year-old was falsely accused of racism by the man who stabbed him and was arrested by police as he lay dying. David Sullivan has stepped down as joint chair of West Ham after being made aware of the impending publication of serious historic allegations. He says he categorically denies the claims. D-Day veterans have led services to mark 82 years since the landings on the beaches of Normandy. Events have been held in the UK and France to honour nearly 160,000 Allied troops who were involved in the mission in 1944. One of them was 107-year-old US Navy officer Arthur Rose.
9: Everyone expected bombing. Submarines, battleships, and all hell to break loose at any moment.
8: The ceasefire between the US and Iran is under more strain as both nations launch strikes. Meanwhile, Lebanon's claiming several of its soldiers have been killed after Israel struck a village in the southeast of the country. Christmas Day made the best of difficult conditions in the derby to clinch victory at Epsom. The Aidan O'Brien trained 7-1 shot finished ahead of Maltese Cross with James J. Braddock third. Winning jockey Ronan Whelan says it'll take a while to sink in.
10: It's just very surreal, like, you know, it just all kind of went too easy and felt so smooth. Like, I knew when the rain came, my lad, he'd love it. And I don't know, just the stars aligned for me, really. I don't know, it's a weird saying, but I had a really good feeling down at the start.
8: And England's cricketers will have to wait to try and wrap up victory in the first test against New Zealand after play was eventually abandoned on a rain-interrupted day three. The tourists were on 55 for 5 at Lord's. From Sky News, I'm Kat Suave.
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0: Let's go then. Saturday evening has officially kicked off. You're hanging out with Lewis for the next hour. And let's start with something cool and dancey from Calvin Harris and Jazzy. This is Satisfies on...

Daddy Swims, I missed to know it all. 6:10, Lewis flowing through the tunes on your Saturday evening. Thanks for being here. I've got brand new music for you now. I am super excited to get this on. Sunny Federa has teamed up with Libyanka. Now, you may remember Libyanka from The Voice USA. She was on season 21 of it. And then she catapulted to fame in 2022 with her hit People. Come on, you know that song. This is epic. I'm so glad Sunny Federa has Libyanka on this song. It's brand new. It's called Let Me Be In Your Arms. Have a listen to this. It's so good.

0: 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Hello, it's Lewis of 5107.6 on a Saturday evening. BB Rexha coming up and something absolutely astounding for Martin Garrix and Ed Sheeran. They have teamed up. Yes, Martin Garrix and Ed Sheeran have teamed up for Repeat It, and it is on in 2.5 minutes. You don't want to miss it.
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It's Lewis of Vibe 107.6. So from something dancey to something a little bit slower right now. I love this girl's voice. Sky Newman. This is her latest song. It's Walk. I'm already swaying.

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1: Macy Peters and Questions. This is 5107.6 Lewis on for a Saturday evening. Thanks for being here. Rachel is up in 20 minutes and she's got your Saturday night sorted. Whatever you're doing, she's got the tunes for you. And now let's get into Tyler and Zara Larson. She Did It Again.

Stormzy and 24 Hours. You've got Lewis at 5107.6 with you on a Saturday afternoon. Thanks so much for being here. Okay, Arthur Hill is one of the UK's fastest rising singer-songwriters, fresh off few shows and a wave of new music. This next track is all heart, all honesty, and he's been teasing it for ages. New Arthur Hill, working on it. 60.

0: Rachel is here next. She's got your Saturday night sorted, whatever you're doing. So don't miss Rachel. And let's do this all over again. Let's hang out tomorrow between 4 and 7 p.m. Have the best evening. Stay safe. And let's talk tomorrow.
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9: The top stories this hour. Four men have pleaded guilty to violent disorder during protests over the death of Henry Novak in Southampton. The 18-year-old was arrested as he lay dying after being falsely accused of racism by the murderer who'd stabbed him. Meanwhile, Downing Street's criticised the US Vice President for making comments about the case. Professor Scott Lucas, an expert in American politics, says J.D. Vance shouldn't get involved.
10: The Trump folks proceed with no fear that they'll be called out by certain groups in the UK. Although the government, of course, now I think is trying to draw a line with it and say, look, this type of intervention simply is not justified and actually exploits the murder of a young man.
9: West Ham United co-chairman David Sullivan has resigned from his position. He's become aware of what he's calling entirely false allegations about to be published. Iran's foreign ministry says US strikes on a radar site marked a clear violation of the ceasefire. American forces claim Tehran fired ballistic missiles at bases in Kuwait and Bahrain and launched drones in the Strait of Hormuz. The King and Queen were among the senior royals who went to the wedding of Princess Anne's son, Peter Phillips. He married NHS nurse Harriet Spurling at a ceremony in Kemble in Gloucestershire earlier. Among the notable guests were Andrew Mountbatten Windsor's daughters, Princesses Beatrice and Eugenie. Royal commentator Jenny Bond says it's rare for them to make a public appearance.
11: They faced the cameras. I'm sure it wasn't easy for them. And also, it was a dilemma. Were they, by being there, going to take the limelight from the most important woman of the day, Harriet Spurling, now Mrs. Phillips? But I don't think that really happened, actually.
9: And in sport, Russian Mira Andreeva ended the run of Polish qualifier Maja Wolinska with a straight sets victory in the final of the French Open tennis. Two wickets from Ollie Robinson helped England's cricketers close in on victory in the first test against New Zealand. The tourists ended on 55 for 5 at Lords. From Sky News, I'm Kat Suave.
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12: How are we doing? 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How's your Saturday been? Have you had a good start to the weekend? Hopefully you have, and let's make it even better with a bit of Bebe Rexha to kick us off. 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Deep in

Dreamers won Miley Cyrus's song for the latest Avatar film, Avatar Fire and Ash, from the end of last year. I actually watched that quite recently and I forgot that it's 3 hours and 17 minutes long, which is crazy. I went to see it in the cinema and it didn't feel that long at the time. But over 3 hours is really long. 3 hours and 17, come on, you're pushing it. And what always baffles me with films that long is that when you go to the cinema to see a film that's over 3 hours, there's no interval or anything. If you went to the theatre and it was more than 2 hours, you'd be guaranteed an interval. 20 minutes, just go to the loo, get a snack, have an ice cream, you know, have that little break just before you get into the second half. Not in the cinema. If you need to go for a wee in a 3 hour period, which is, in my case, highly likely, you've got to miss something. What's that about? Louis Tomlinson on next, Sunflowers, this is Vibe.

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1: 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We all

0: are listening to Vibe. It's Rachel here, and that was a bit of Charlie XCX rock music. And that is the big music news of this week, in my opinion. Charlie XCX has confirmed that she has a new album coming out very soon, 24th of July to be precise. It's called Music, Fashion, Film, straight to the point. And we've got to talk a bit about that. What's it going to look like? How does it compare to Brat? So let's get into that and stick around for that after this.
1: 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We'll get back to the big tunes next.
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Should Have Never, Kehlani and Usher on Vibe. Thanks so much for listening. Rachel here. Now we've got to talk about Charlie XCX and her brand new album that's coming out at the end of July. I think it's safe to say that Brat is coming to an end, and I'll tell you why. She made a TikTok this week saying, "So I made an album and it's really different from the last one. I think we all saw it coming. Brat was such a distinct sound and a movement that she had to break away from that to really deliver something fresh. I'm very excited," and she's acknowledged that some people might love it, but some people might not, and that's okay. So it is official. Brat is over. How do you feel about that? Are you happy to see the end of it? Are you ready for something new out of Charlie XCX? I know I am. Next up, we've got Lewis Capaldi for you and Stay Love.

Die, die. Shakira and Burna Boy, that is the official World Cup song for this year. And it's kicking off this Thursday. So the 11th of June, the World Cup in the USA, Mexico and Canada is going to be starting. There's 104 games happening as part of this World Cup. So buckle up. England is in it. Scotland is in it. And it's actually been 28 years since Scotland qualified for a World Cup. So fingers crossed for them this year. That would be a huge turnout. Really rooting for them. I've actually had a friend tell me that they've already booked a 20-person table for the final in a pub, just in case. And I think that is super organized. But where are you going to be watching it? From home, maybe on your phone, or are you going to be heading out to the pub to soak up the atmosphere? I feel like it's such a great thing to get behind. I don't follow a lot of football, but when it's internationals, I am all over it. Ella Langley on next. This is Be Her on Vibe.

take that playing on Vibe. Thank you for listening. Now, outside of all of the mayhem of the World Cup, there is still plenty going on this week because it is the Great Big Green Week, starting from today all the way through to next Sunday. Loads of events to get involved with that all centre around communities, nature, climate. So if you want to get involved, I highly recommend checking out their website, greenwatford.uk/events, and they have a big list of everything going on. There's the whole festival tomorrow. There's a playwriting workshop on Monday, Zumba, nature walks, you name it, really a bit of everything, so worth checking out.

0: Sabrina Carpenter playing on Vibe with her song Such a Funny Way. We're getting close to 8 o'clock, but don't go anywhere. We have a whole extra hour of loads of great music and chat coming your way, so stick around and we'll be right back just after this.
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10: The top stories this hour. Four men have pleaded guilty to charges of violent disorder during protests over the death of student Henry Novak in Southampton. The 18-year-old was falsely accused of racism by the man who stabbed him and was arrested by police as he lay dying. West Ham co-chairman David Sullivan says he's made the incredibly painful decision to stand down from the club with immediate effect. The 77-year-old says he's leaving after being made aware of serious historic allegations being made against him, which he denies. Our reporter Phoebe Southworth says Mr. Sullivan feels he's made the decision in the best interests of the club.
11: He was very keen to make clear as well that none of the allegations made against him relate to his more than three decades in the football industry. He described West Ham as one of the greatest passions and privileges of his life. He says he cares deeply about the club.
10: Ukrainian drones have targeted St. Petersburg in an attack Russia's calling unprecedented. There have been explosions as the city hosts the final day of the country's annual economic forum. Tributes have been laid at a memorial in France to mark the 82nd anniversary of the D-Day landings. Nearly 160,000 Allied troops stormed the beaches in Normandy in 1944 to liberate Nazi-occupied Western Europe. In sport, England continue their preparations for the World Cup when they kick off against New Zealand in Tampa in an hour. Thomas Tuchel's side start the tournament against Croatia in 11 days' time.
12: Croatia is at the moment, does not exist in the talk to the players, or is not a theme in the training sessions. This is about us.
10: Scotland have their final warm-up match against Bolivia in New Jersey, and George Russell's F1 World Championship Challenge suffered another setback as Kimi Antonelli qualified fastest for tomorrow's Monaco Grand Prix. The standings leader finished ahead of Red Bull's Max Verstappen, with Lewis Hamilton third quickest. From Sky News, I'm Kat Suave.
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0: It's 8:02 p.m. and you are listening to Vibe. It's Rachel McHugh here, keeping the vibes up on your Saturday evening with the biggest and best tunes. Olivia Rodrigo is still killing it with this one. It's Drop Dead, playing on Vibe. Have a listen.

It's Rachel on Vibe here, and I know the weather's been a little bit all over the place these last few weeks. It was boiling hot, and then it was rainy and windy and a bit chilly. And I know you've complained about it because I've complained about it too. And at this stage, it's just a rite of passage, right? But brace yourselves, because the UN have warned that there's something called a super El Nino potentially on its way. They've said there's an 80% chance that this weather phenomenon that basically just amplifies and supercharges global temperatures and weather extremes, that that's going to be coming to the UK. And if it does, it means temperatures of more than 40 degrees. Okay, and we just had 33 degrees and we couldn't bear it and we couldn't sleep and we were complaining about it. So who knows what's going to happen when it's 40. Maybe it is time to buy that fancy fan you've had in your shopping basket. We've got Second Chance on next from Lucas Graham. You're listening to Vibe.

0: Dermot Kennedy, Turnstile. This is Vibe Radio on Saturday evening. And we've got the Great Big Green Week happening all of this week in Watford and across the UK, which we've talked about. Lots of ways to get involved with your community. But if you want to keep getting involved with your community and helping out beyond Green Week and just in general, then don't forget about Watford Community Lottery. 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Maybe it's even Vibe 107.6. 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

Saturday evening, you're listening to Vibe. Okay, I want to know, what is your belt in the shower song? We all do it, right? That's a universal thing, singing in the shower. I feel like it is. What's your go-to song? I go through cycles of genres, you know. Sometimes I want something really happy, upbeat, groovy. Sometimes I love a musical, you know. A bit of Mamma Mia. And sometimes I just need a proper upbeat belter, and right now I think it's this one. It's from Zara Larsson and it's Can't Tame Her.

is Skin from Alessi Rose. And the Taylor Swift fans have been at it again. They cracked the clues and figured out that she is releasing a brand new single as part of the Toy Story 5 soundtrack. Her new song, I Knew It, I Knew You, comes out this Friday ahead of the release of the film, which is on the 19th of June. And fans figured it out. I don't know how they do it, how they have the time, but they saw this coming. I certainly didn't, but there's some new Taylor Swift music on the way, and to commemorate that, we've got to do a bit of Taylor Swift now. Cruel Summer.

These beautiful things that I... Benson Boone and his breakout hit Beautiful Things playing on Vibe. And next, fresh from the new album of Maisie Peters, it's Kingmaker featuring Julia Michaels.

0: Brazil, Switch Discum, Declan McKenna, It's Vibe, and I hate to say it, but that brings us to the end of our show. I'm Rachel McHugh, and I'm signing off for today, but I'll be back next Saturday evening, so see you then.
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8: 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This is the home of dance music on this station. We have got 2 hours jam-packed with throwback anthems, new stuff, and just general goodies to keep you entertained. I want to give a massive thank you to Gazza, who was on today between 11 a.m. and 1 p.m. for giving me a shout out, for giving the show a shout out on his show. Very, very generous of him. I was listening in to his show on my way home from work earlier this morning. So a big thank you to him for that. But look, I know you used to be doing these big long intros. I'm going to get straight into music this time round. We're going to kick it off with the mother of all house tracks. It's a house music anthem. It's by Marshall Jefferson. It's Move Your Body.

with If I Can't Get Down, and a Chicago House classic right there. Yeah. I'm loving these old school tunes at the moment. Let's get another one on. This next one, Chez and Trent, The Choice.

0: Labelled by Pete Tong as the master of deep, of course, it's none other than Kerry Chandler. Featuring Dennis Quinn and Troy Denari with You Are In My System. We've got to take a very short break. We'll be back in just over 3 minutes' time.
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Brand new one for 2026. That's by Jane Cole's What They Say, the Verdi remix. And before that was also a new one, Joshua, Out of My Mind. I am telling you now, these boys will be playing at Ibiza this year. I can guarantee you that across the whole summer. If they're not performing there, then I don't know what's, something's going wrong, because them two are part of the future of dance music. Right, I've got a few readouts that I need to do. I'm going to try and summarise them and do them very, very quickly. So, first one I've got is, I've got a little advertising readout. If you fancy supporting us here at Vibe and also getting your name and your business out there, drop us a message or email sales@vibe107.6.com or call 01923888650. Leave us a message. If we miss you, we promise we'll get straight back to you. That's the first one. The second one is the community lottery readout. I'm not going to do the entire thing because you all are well familiar with the community lottery readout, so I'm just going to summarise it. Next draw is this Saturday. Tickets cost just under £1. 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Whew. Okay, goodness me, I've knackered myself out. Right, let's get back to the music, shall we? This next one, who remembers these guys? Hot Natured, Annabelle England, Reverse Skydiving.

David Zowie, house every weekend. Oh, I wish. I'm currently working every weekend at the moment, so I wish I was going out and about every single Friday and Saturday night. But unfortunately, I can't do that due to my current working commitments. Oh well, I hope you're all feeling a bit more warmed up for tonight though. How are we doing? If you want to get in touch with me, get involved, get on the phone, text 80818, start your text with the word vibe. Let me know what your Saturday night plans are all about. These next few tracks, I thought, do you know what? There's something I haven't played on my show for quite a while. And what is that? It's Garage. Of course it's Garage. I haven't played Garage music on my show in ages. So cool. So without further ado, I'm going to get straight into it. Whoever's this one? MJ Cole, Sincere.

0: 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Body Groove here on Vibe, here on Enter Electronic. 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
1: Okay, welcome back to the second hour of this week's edition of Enter Electronic. Boy, oh boy, it's going quick. I mean, I say that every single week, but it's because it does. It does, because I feel like I'm having fun, and I hope you are feeling the same way. Just a quick reminder, if you want to get involved and get on the phone, 80818 is my number. Don't forget to start your text with the word vibe. Let me know, what are you getting up to on your Saturday evening? Let's continue this garage. We were playing a bit of UK garage before we went into the ad break. Let's continue that trend, shall we? Who remembers this one? I feel like this one has been underground. It's been kept under wraps for a long time.

I mean, where were you when that first came out? A seminal classic within this country. The Streets, Has It Come To This? Doesn't get much better than that, does it? Doesn't hit quite as close to home as that. And I was just wondering as well, whilst that song was playing, what would be the modern day equivalent of lock down your aerial? Is it lock down your Spotify? Lock down your SoundCloud? Lock down your Tidal? Lock down your Deezer? What is it? What is the modern day equivalent of lock down your aerial? If you know what it is, get in touch with me. 80818, start your text with the word vibe and let me know. These next two tracks I've got for you, they are newer. And this first one up, this guy is absolutely everywhere in the electronic dance music scene at the moment. It's none other than Ketima. It's his remix of Calvin Harris and Clementine Douglas's Blessings.

0: That was the Irish producer Cool with Closer, his most popular track so far. We're going to take another short ad break, but like I say, as always, just over 3 minutes. I'll see you then.
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1: Over the past few years, to the traditional sounds of an English summer, the drone of lawnmowers, the smack of leather on willow, has been added a new noise.
2: What were the skies like when you were young?
3: They went on forever. We lived in Arizona, and the skies always had little fluffy clouds in them, and they were long and clear, and there were lots of stars at night.

Who feels like they can move mountains after listening to that? That was the Shaman, Move Any Mountain, here on Vibe 107.6. We have gone right back to the early 90s with that one, and the Orb and Orbital as well. All the classics playing for you right here on Enter Electronic. Let's keep coming, shall we? This is Nexus 21.

I had to dig far into the archives to find this one. The Prodigy, Android, from their very first EP, What Evil Lurks, released all the way back in 1991. I mean, he's just a genius, isn't he? Liam Howlett. I don't need to go on about it all the time, but he's just so ahead of his time. It's just unbelievable. We haven't got long left. Let's get these last few tracks going. This next one is Manix. You know exactly what it is.

Hey, don't go. I don't want to go. I don't want to go home. I've been loving it. I've been loving it tonight. I've been loving these tracks that we've have been playing here on Enter Electronic. Oh, it's been so much fun, but we have reached the end of the show, unfortunately. All good things must come to an end at some point, I guess. It's been a pleasure entertaining you for the last 2 hours. I, of course, have been Luke Behan. That was Enter Electronic. I'm going to leave you with my final track of the night, as I always do, as I call it the come down track. Just to give us a bit of a breather, allow us to get our breath back before we go out and enjoy the night properly. This last one is Frankie Wah, Ruby Wood, Green and Gold.

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11: The top stories this hour. Four men have pleaded guilty to violent disorder during protests in Southampton. They were among six more people charged after clashes erupted on Tuesday evening between officers and protesters. Members of the public were demonstrating against the way police handled the case of murdered student Henry Nowak, who was arrested after being fatally injured. David Sullivan stepped down as joint chair of West Ham after being made aware of serious historic allegations against him. In a statement, he's categorically denied the claims. The US Defense Secretary's used his D-Day anniversary speech to link current immigration issues to the wartime liberation of Europe.
12: Sadly, today, different European beaches are stormed by different dangerous ideologies. Boats and men arrive. When will European capitals do something about that invasion? Or is it too late?
11: Pete Hegseth made the comments at a service to remember the Allied troops who stormed the beaches in Normandy 82 years ago. The King and Queen were among the senior royals at the wedding of Princess Anne's son Peter Phillips. He's married NHS nurse Harriet Spurling at a ceremony in Kembling, Gloucestershire. Among the notable guests were Andrew Mountbatten Windsor's daughters, Princesses Beatrice and Eugenie. Sport, and Mira Andreeva clinched a straight sets victory over Maya Wolinska in the final of the French Open tennis. It's the first Grand Slam title for the Russian teenager. Andreeva says she had to battle against the weather as well as her opponent.
13: A lot of wind that is blowing both directions. I couldn't understand at some point which way the wind was going, and I'm just happy that I've dealt with these conditions and adjusted to the conditions maybe a little bit faster than she did.
11: And Wales have suffered a 2-1 defeat in their friendly away to Romania. David Brooks came off the bench to equalise for the visitors in the second half in Bucharest. From Sky News, that's the latest. I'm Bev Rimmer.
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1: How could I not leak it? 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
11: The top stories this hour. Four men have pleaded guilty to violent disorder during protests over the death of Henry Nowak in Southampton. The 18-year-old was arrested while dying after being falsely accused of racism by the man who stabbed him. Meanwhile, Downing Street's criticised the US Vice President for commenting on the case. American politics expert Professor Scott Lucas says J.D. Vance shouldn't get involved.
12: The Trump folks proceed with no fear that they'll be called out by certain groups in the UK. Although the government, of course, now I think is trying to draw a line with it and say, look, this type of intervention simply is not justified and actually exploits the murder of a young man.
11: West Ham United co-chairman David Sullivan's resigned from his position. He's become aware of what he's calling factually incorrect decades-old allegations about to be published. Here's our reporter Phoebe Southworth.
13: He was very keen to make clear as well that none of the allegations made against him relate to his more than three decades in the football industry. He described West Ham as one of the greatest passions and privileges of his life. He says he cares deeply about the club.
11: Iran's foreign ministry says US strikes on a radar site marked a clear violation of the ceasefire. American forces claim Tehran fired ballistic missiles at bases in Kuwait and Bahrain and launched drones in the Strait of Hormuz. Sport and England will go into their final World Cup warm-up match on the back of a 1-0 win over New Zealand in Tampa. Scotland prefaced their long-awaited return to the tournament with a convincing 4-0 victory against Bolivia in New Jersey. Wales suffered a 2-1 defeat away to Romania in their friendly. George Russell's F1 World Championship Challenge suffered another setback as Kimi Antonelli qualified fastest for this afternoon's Monaco Grand Prix. The standings leader finished ahead of Red Bull's Max Verstappen, with Lewis Hamilton third quickest. And businessman Tuukka Suliman's leaving Dragon's Den after 10 years. He says it was an immense privilege to be part of the show. From Sky News, I'm Bev Rimmer.
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1: Hello, iPad.
2: 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How are you doing?
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2: 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Fixed me in no time.
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12: The top stories this hour. Four men have pleaded guilty to charges of violent disorder during protests over the death of student Henry Nowak in Southampton. The 18-year-old was falsely accused of racism by the man who stabbed him and was arrested by police as he lay dying. Authorities in the US say they've been responding to a shooting in Toledo where multiple victims have been discovered. Officers in the city in Ohio are actively searching for those involved. It's happened near the annual Old West End Festival, with participants and nearby residents being urged to avoid the area. The Prime Minister's welcoming Volodymyr Zelensky, Emmanuel Macron and Friedrich Merz to Downing Street later. They'll discuss ongoing support for Ukraine as the war with Russia continues. Yesterday, Ukraine launched a drone attack on St. Petersburg, and this week the Russian President Vladimir Putin has rejected his Ukrainian opposite number's call for direct talks.
13: I see no point in meeting. There's only a point for Ukraine, because they want to stop the offensive of the armed forces of Russia. What we need is agreements, arrangements, not for 6 months or a year, but the long term.
12: The King and Queen were among the senior royals attending the wedding of Princess Anne's son, Peter Phillips. He married NHS nurse Harriet Spurling in Gloucestershire, making a rare appearance where Andrew Mountbatten Windsor's daughters, Princesses Beatrice and Eugenie. Sport and England began their World Cup warm-up matches with a 1-0 win over New Zealand. Captain Harry Kane scored and says it was a useful exercise.
14: Obviously knew I was only playing 45 minutes a day, so to get kind of it in stoppage time of the first half was a nicer feeling than if it went 0-0. But yeah, look, we're here for preparation, we're here for, you know, getting fitness, dealing with the heat, dealing with these type of pitches.
12: And England's cricketers are expected to complete their victory over New Zealand in the first test on day four. The tourists will resume on 55 for five at Lord's. From Sky News, that's the latest. I'm Bev Rimmer.
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